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0: There are many ways to tell the story of Western Australia, and sometimes you can tell it through the patterns of a terrazzo tile. Underneath, overlooked at Beverley Station Arts Gallery, shares the story of Italian immigrants Giuseppe and Anna Scalaro, who established Fremantle's Universal Tile Factory in the 1950s. 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

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Whether your interests are sport, music, history, gardening, or volunteering, there's a place for you close to home. 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

Garden lovers, or anyone who enjoys having a good sticky beak behind the garden gate, York Garden Club's annual Open Garden Day is back. 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

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York Men's Shed is a friendly, relaxed place for local men to get together, swap skills, have a chat, and work on projects of their own pace. There are workshop areas for woodwork, metalwork, and small engine jobs, or bring along a project of your own. New faces are always welcome at York Men's Shed. 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

I think I'm falling in love with you. We opened up the program with that tune by a guy called Vincent Ngala, a tenor saxophonist. And hey, welcome to the program. It's the 29th of September 2026, another fine Tuesday. Stay with me till 12. Peter White, Buono Funk.

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Until Morning Smiles, bright, nice little swing tune there. Alrighty, it is 19 minutes after the hour of 10, you're on 101.3 FM, the voice of the oven, and I'm here till midday playing some contemporary jazz, some smooth jazz and some funky jazz and all types of jazz in between. Alrighty, moving along to a tune called Oceano by Gary Johnson.

your guitar player there, Gary Johnson, and Ramon Yates, a tune called Oceano. Let's move along to one of my more played artists. His name is Mario Biondi, and he does a few covers. He's Italian, and he used to do opera, but he moved genres in the 80s, and I'm glad he did. This is a tune by Mario, a cover of a Boz Scaggs tune. It's called The Lowdown.

Her name is Sarah Maniscalco. She's a Brazilian jazz singer. And that tune was called Adventure of a Lifetime. Next on the program, a guy called Michael Franks. He's an excellent lyricist. Michael came to Australia back in the 80s. He doesn't travel much anymore. Well, he doesn't have to travel much anymore. He's in his 80s. He's sitting on the beach in the Bahamas, sipping on a pina colada, I should imagine. And Michael is, as I say, he's a great lyricist. And this particular tune of Michael's is called When You Smile At Me. Now, as I mentioned, he came out in the 80s. He was he only came to Sydney. He came to a vineyard called The Basement. And I remember it well. It was the band that backed him was an Australian act called Firefight. And he's an excellent lyricist. So let's have a listen to Michael Franks. And this particular tune, as I mentioned, is called When You Smiled At Me.

a community script here for you. Let's get rolling into bowling. The Corroding Ladies Lawn Bowls is holding its opening day on Wednesday, the 30th of September. So that's tomorrow. And ladies are invited to come along and have a go. If you're not already a member, it's free to join in, and bowls are provided, and there will be afternoon tea as well. If you're not already a member, it's free to join, as I mentioned, and just wear flat-soled shoes and arrive by 1 o'clock, ready for bowls to get underway between 1:30 and 2 o'clock. Never played before? Doesn't matter. That's okay. This is your chance to give it a go. For inquiries, call Christine. Now take a note of the number. Christine is on 0427 466 203. That's 0427 466 203. That's the Corroding Ladies Lawn Bowls opening day. And that's tomorrow, Wednesday the 30th of September.

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Her name is Mesa, Mesa Leek. She was born August 16, 1966. She's an American jazz singer. Better known by her mononym Mesa. She's well known by fans of smooth jazz, both for her solo work and her work with the British band Incognito. In her earlier days, she was a female backup singer with Stevie Wonder back in the day. That's Mesa. I'm finding my way back to you. Shantae Moore. It's 7 minutes before 11.

Well, you've just moved into Leo's Lounge for the next 30 minutes or so. These are my own productions. And this is Catalogue Volume 6 that was released on Spotify last week. Also available on iTunes and also on YouTube. So jump in and have a look at Leo's Jazz Collective, and you'll find these volumes. And as I say, I'll be playing some of them between now and 11:30, next 30 minutes in Leo's Lounge. So kick off your shoes and have a listen.

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a tune I called Play It Loud. You're in Leo's Lounge for the next 10 minutes or so. Time now is 21 minutes after the hour of 11 on 101.3 FM, the voice of the Abbot in downtown York. 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
1: Come On, Dancing Through the Daylight. Bright little tune there. Big band sound. And moving right along in Leo's Lounge, it is 25 minutes after the hour of 11. Let's see what it's like midnight on the balcony.

Midnight on the Balcony. All right, another community announcement. There's plenty of local creativity going on in Quiriting, and here's a chance to see some of it. From Friday the 16th to Sunday the 18th of October, the Quiriting CRC is hosting a showcase of works from the local photo group, the Hot Stitches Sewing Group, and Weekly Art Group. The showcase opens Friday with an official morning tea at 10:30, and there's also an after-hours wine and cheese viewing from 5 to 6:30 that evening. You can drop in throughout Friday from 9 a.m. to 6:30 p.m., Saturday from 9 till 2, and on Sunday from 9 till noon. Pop in, take your time and enjoy some of the photography, sewing and artworks, and... let's have a look what's going on here. I've missed a line. So that's when? Just getting back to the date. From Friday the 16th to Sunday the 18th of October. So you've got a bit of time to make some plans to get out there. Let's have a look. What else is there? No, that's it. So, yeah, keep that in mind. There's plenty of local creativity going on at Quiriting.

Her name is Kim Scott. She's an accomplished musician who started playing piano and violin in her youth before discovering the flute at the age of 9. Kim plays primarily specializing in flute, specializing in both classical and contemporary jazz, smooth jazz, that is. That's Kim Scott. Let's go a little Latin. At 13.

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was almost going to go cha-cha-cha there, but there was no cha-cha-cha on the end. Easy Like Today, and that was Kim Cooling. It is getting towards the pointy end of my program, and but you haven't got rid of me yet. Let's go with a tune called Beyond the Sea. You'll recognise this tune, and this is by a guy called Juliana Aguino. Beyond the Sea at 12 minutes before the hour of 12.

Nice bright tune there. And we've come to the end of my program. And thanks for joining me today. And we'll do it all again next week. Finish up with a tune, which is appropriate. I feel it's called Somewhere Beyond the Rain. We'll do it all next Tuesday. 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

0: The town of Tamman was gazetted in 1899. The name Tamman may mean grandmother or grandfather. Other theories are that Tamman was named after the tama, a small animal that once inhabited the area, or the tama bush, which grows throughout the district. The completion of the goldfields water supply and the railway line to Kalgoorlie ensured the township grew, along with necessary shops and facilities. In 1948, Tamman became a road board in its own right, having previously been part of the Meckering Road Board and later the Cunderdon Meckering Tamman Road Boards. The Shire of Tamman website lists plenty of current info for visitors.
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0: There are many ways to tell the story of Western Australia, and sometimes you can tell it through the patterns of a terrazzo tile. 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

Garden lovers, or anyone who enjoys having a good sticky beak behind the garden gate, York Garden Club's annual Open Garden Day is back. 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That's the York Garden Club Open Garden Day, Sunday, October 4th from 10 till 3. 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
1: Little fella, you're so tired you can hardly lift your head. 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

0: Just off York's main street, Paula and Stephen's garden in Avon Terrace is a little country cottage hideaway. Tucked behind olive trees and climbing roses, there's plenty of shade along with a fountain and pond and Peace Park just beyond the garden. It's a quiet, tranquil spot that proves you don't have to travel far from the centre of town to find a garden escape. See it for yourself during York Garden Club's Open Garden Day, Sunday, October 4th, from 10 a.m. to 3 p.m.
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you like a garden with plenty to discover, call in on Lynette and Bob in Newcastle Street during York's Open Garden Day. Their five-acre property includes roses, succulents, lavender, and native ground covers, hanging pots, bonsais displayed on old Singer sewing machine frames, and plenty of fruit trees, from citrus to apples and figs, even grapes and pomegranates. 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

0: Love to sing? 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

0: The town of Tamman was gazetted in 1899. The name Tamman may mean grandmother or grandfather. Other theories are that Tamman was named after the tama, a small animal that once inhabited the area, or the tama bush, which grows throughout the district. The completion of the goldfields water supply and the railway line to Kalgoorlie ensured the township grew, along with necessary shops and facilities. In 1948, Tamman became a road board in its own right, having previously been part of the Meckering Road Board and later the Cunderdon Meckering Tamman Road Boards. The Shire of Tamman website lists plenty of current info for visitors.
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0: There are many ways to tell the story of Western Australia, and sometimes you can tell it through the patterns of a terrazzo tile. 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

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That's the York Garden Club Open Garden Day, Sunday, October 4th from 10 till 3.

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just off York's main street, Paula and Stephen's garden in Avon Terrace is a little country cottage hideaway. Tucked behind olive trees and climbing roses, there's plenty of shade along with a fountain and pond, and Peace Park, just beyond the garden. It's a quiet, tranquil spot that proves you don't have to travel far from the centre of town to find a garden escape. See it for yourself during York Garden Club's Open Garden Day, Sunday, October 4th, from 10 a.m. to 3 p.m.

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0: The town of Tamman was gazetted in 1899. The name Tamman may mean grandmother or grandfather. Other theories are that Tamman was named after the tammar, a small animal that once inhabited the area, or the tammar bush, which grows throughout the district. The completion of the goldfields' water supply and the railway line to Kalgoorlie ensured the township grew, along with necessary shops and facilities. In 1948, Tamman became a road board in its own right, having previously been part of the Meckering Road Board and later the Cunderdon Meckering Tamman Road Boards. The Shire of Tamman website lists plenty of current info for visitors.
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stars have been bright, and she let him go all the way. Said it was different that time, cause she said, take your time, slow down and let me show you the way. Well, sand was warm underneath where they lay, cool breeze made the waves dance and play. A band played in the hall, they were loud, it was small, but who listened anyway? And every guy's a clumsy poet, and every girl's a beauty queen, but they're so caught up in appearances.

0: There are many ways to tell the story of Western Australia, and sometimes you can tell it through the patterns of a terrazzo tile. Underneath, overlooked at Beverley Station Arts Gallery, shares the story of Italian immigrants Giuseppe and Anna Scalaro, who established Fremantle's Universal Tile Factory in the 1950s. 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

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New faces are always welcome at York Men's Shed. Good company, practical skills, and plenty of conversation. York Men's Shed meets Monday, Wednesday, and Saturday mornings at 26 9th Road. 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

0: Every club in the Wheat Belt started with someone deciding to give it a go. 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

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And they truck them to market in 50-foot rigs. 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

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Whether you're returning to riding or starting later in life, you'll be made very welcome.

Just off York's main street, Paula and Stephen's garden in Avon Terrace is a little country cottage hideaway. Tucked behind olive trees and climbing roses, there's plenty of shade along with a fountain and pond and Peace Park just beyond the garden. It's a quiet, tranquil spot that proves you don't have to travel far from the centre of town to find a garden escape. 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

If you like a garden with plenty to discover, call in on Lynette and Bob in Newcastle Street during York's Open Garden Day. 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

Stay for just a while. Stay and let me look at you. 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

0: The town of Tamman was gazetted in 1899. The name Tamman may mean grandmother or grandfather. Other theories are that Tamman was named after the tama, a small animal that once inhabited the area, or the tama bush, which grows throughout the district. The completion of the goldfields water supply and the railway line to Kalgoorlie ensured the township grew, along with necessary shops and facilities. In 1948, Tamman became a road board in its own right, having previously been part of the Meckering Road Board and later the Cunderdon Meckering Tamman Road Boards. The Shire of Tamman website lists plenty of current info for visitors.
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0: There are many ways to tell the story of Western Australia, and sometimes you can tell it through the patterns of a terrazzo tile. Underneath, overlooked at Beverley Station Arts Gallery, shares the story of Italian immigrants Giuseppe and Anna Scalaro, who established Fremantle's Universal Tile Factory in the 1950s. 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

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Like.

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Well, a very good Wednesday morning and welcome to Solid Gold Breakfast here on Voice of the Avon 101.3 FM, the 30th of September for 2026. The last day of the month, hey? Getting into the busy end of the year and starting to get closer to the warmer time of the year as well, with spring not too far away. Fringy with you till 10 o'clock this morning with Solid Gold Breakfast, and I'll kick on for another hour. Hayden's not able to come in today, so I'll kick on with an hour of country tracks from 10 to 11 this morning here on Voice of the Avon 101.3 FM. We've got some celebrity birthdays to make mention of today, also some events which occurred on this day, and we'll have a look at some of these little fun files that I come across, and we'll also have a look at what's going on around the community with our community announcements as well, along with some great music like this one from the Seekers. Morning.

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1: Yes, let's have a look at what's happening today around the Avon Valley and the Wheat Belt. I can tell you at the moment it's 10 degrees and there is a bit of fog about, and it seemed to be coming in a little later this morning. It will be partly cloudy for the rest of our Wednesday. High chance of showers in the far southwest. York and this side of Northern got significant rain to what Northern did last night, by looks of puddles on the road, etc. There's a slight chance of showers elsewhere today. A light wind throughout the day, 19 to 22 is what we're expecting temperature-wise. Okay, so not a real warm day. We only have a fire danger rating for Mortlock, which is moderate for today. Tomorrow, the beginning of the new month, 1st of October, and mostly sunny, chance of morning frost in the southwest and light winds becoming south to southeasterly throughout the day. Again, 19 to 22 degrees. Mid-20s on Friday. It will be partly cloudy. Slight chance of a shower in the northeast in the afternoon and the evening. And Saturday, high 20s. Looking mostly sunny. Light winds, I think around 27 for Saturday on one of the weather sites. They're not quite hitting it, are they, at the moment? With their predictions. But anyway, that's what we'll go with. Mostly sunny, light winds and high 20s on Saturday or during Saturday. Overnight, 7 to 10 degrees. So there's the weather for you for now. 10 degrees at the moment. And we'll have a sneak peek and have a look at what's going on. It's 7:30. And then if there's any warnings, I'll let you know about those as well. 3 past 7, 96412422. Here's the number here at the station. If you'd like to give us a call, say g'day and request a song, I'll do my absolute best to get it to air for you. Here's Mr. Glenn Campbell and those Southern Nights on Voice of the Avenue.

I hope you're feeling on top of the world this morning. The Carpenters here on Voice of the Avon, 101.3 FM, and Glen Campbell on those Southern Nights, as well as 7:09. And bowling. Lots of people play bowling. Lawn bowls, normal bowls, indoor bowls, barefoot bowls, whatever the case it is. But let's get the ball rolling, because the Quirting Ladies Lawn Bowls is holding an open day today. Getting underway, get there about 1 o'clock, and it'll get underway between 1:30 and 2. If you're not already a member, it's free to join in, and the bowls are provided, and there'll be afternoon tea as well. So, wear your flat-soled shoes, arrive by 1 o'clock, ready for bowls to get underway between 1:30 and 2. If you've never played before, that's okay. It's your chance to give it a go. So if you'd like to know more, you can call Christine on 0427 466 203. That's 0427 466 203. That's the Quirting Ladies Lawn Bowls opening day today, and we're very happy to be able to announce that today and let you know all about it. Hope you can get along and join in and have some fun. 7:10.

0: the most played albums on my turntables at home, Fleetwood Mac's Rumours album, and from it, I Don't Want to Know, here on Voice of the Abbey 101.3 FM and the Hollies with the Golden Oldie and I'm Alive. It's 7:15. Now, a couple of weeks ago, I made a post on Frenchie's Solid Gold Hits Facebook page, and thank you for those who have messaged so far. I haven't had a chance to message you back yet, but I will do. I asked if you remembered the old radio serials that used to be on the radio back in the day. And there was one that I remember listening to when we were in the car going to Perth, because we used to pick up 6IX at the time when it was on there. But today, and this one was actually mentioned a lot on the Facebook post a couple of weeks ago, a lot of people remember this one, Blue Hills. Okay, so it was on this day, Blue Hills went to air for the final time after a 27-year run on ABC Radio back in 1976. So it began in 1949, and 5,795 episodes were produced in the time. Now, in one episode, it's been said that in one episode, a character said she was going upstairs to make the bed and was never heard of again. Disappeared. Gone. Another announced she was pregnant. 18 months later, she had the baby. I think the scripts may have got a bit mixed up. Do you think? At the time. But Blue Hills, it was a very, very popular radio serial. And it started on the ABC, run for 27 years, and finished up on this day in 1976. A little bit of radio history this morning. It's 7:17 here on Voice of the Abbey.
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one of their biggest hits and one of their most well-known. Massachusetts, the Bee Gees, here on Voice of the Avon 101.3 FM. And Talk Back, Trembling Lips, that was Johnny Tillotson, done by Ernie Ashworth in the original days. 23 past 7, I mentioned the radio serial earlier, Blue Hills, wrapped up today on the ABC back in 1976, after 27 years on ABC radio. And Eric, thanks for giving us a text and reminding of us of a couple more. I've heard of Dad and Dave, heard of that one, but Hop Harrigan, I haven't heard of Hop Harrigan before. I might have to do a bit of a Google, or you can give me a bit more info about Hop Harrigan, what it was about, or was it just a person? I don't know. People have different names. Could be Mr. Hop Harrigan. No idea. Anyway, love to know a bit more. It's 24 past 7. Other events which occurred on this day, really sad day in 1955. James Dean died at the age of 24 in a car crash. He died when his Porsche crashed into on the highway. He was on his way to a motor racing event in which he was due to take part in. That was back in 1955. And if you remember the early morning cartoons, maybe during the week, I think they're on during the week, but definitely a Saturday morning, the good old Flintstones. Well, the Flintstone cartoon series began on TV in the US, and it got here a little bit later. That was back in 1960, and it's the longest running cartoon series until the record was beaten by The Simpsons, ended in 1966. So, yeah, ended well before my time, so I watched a whole lot of repeats. But anyway, I never knew that. I was a kid. You loved the Flintstones, you loved the Flintstones, didn't you? That's just the way it was. But yeah, the old Simpsons have bowled over some records throughout their time, haven't they? All different stuff. And their predictions, premonitions, oh boy, not going there. Here's Dragon. And this time, it's 11 degrees. Good Wednesday morning.

The beautiful Olivia Newton-John and Free the People, also done by Sherbet over the years, here on Voice of the Avon and Solid Gold Breakfast. We had Dragon in there too, and this time, haven't played that for so long, it's such a great song, forgot how good it was. It's 29 to 8, and the quick look at the weather for you for today. We're sitting on 10 degrees at the moment. Partly cloudy, high chance of showers in the far southwest of the wheat belt this morning. Slight chance of showers in the other districts as well. Some light winds becoming westerly, 15 to 25 kilometres an hour. And our temperatures today, 19 to 22 degrees. So 10 degrees at the moment. It's 28 to 8. A couple of celebrities that would have been having birthdays today. Angie Dickinson, Angeline Brown, was born in North Dakota in 1931. Well, she's 95 today. She's best known for starring in the 70s TV series Policewoman, and her most notable films include Rio Bravo, Ocean's 11, and Dressed to Kill. And she was married to songwriter Burt Bacharach from 1965 through to 1981. That is Angie Dickinson turning 95 today. And also having a birthday today is Marilyn McCoo. She was born in New Jersey. 83 candles on Marilyn's birthday today. US vocalist with the Fifth Dimension. She married Billy Davis Jr., who was also a member of the group. And she sang a lead on the Fifth Dimension's hit Wedding Bell Blues, and I'm going to play that for you in a tick, which mentioned Bill, and they had a hit together in 1976 with You Don't Have to Be a Star to Be in My Show. Marilyn McCoo turning 83 today, and here's those Wedding Bell Blues on Solid Gold Breakfast.

the lovely Crystal Gale, who is often requested on the Solid Gold programs, and glad to play that this morning. Very happy to. That's River Road, Crystal Gale, here on Voice of the Avon 101.3 FM. And Marilyn McCoo is celebrating her 83rd birthday today, and she was a lead vocalist with The Fifth Dimension, and they're in there with the Wedding Bell Blues as well. 22 to 8, Eric, I was talking about radio serials earlier, and Eric sent me a link. I hadn't heard of Hop Harrigan before. So you may remember Hop Harrigan, radio serial. If you don't, here's a brief summary of Hop Harrigan. It was an American 15-minute radio adventure serial aimed mainly at younger listeners. It began in 1942 on the Blue Network /ABC. It went through to 1948. Now, that's in America. Could have been a little bit later here. But the gist of the serial was, the character came from All-American Comics. Hop was a young, daring aviator, promoted as America's ace of the airways, who, along with his mate Tank Tinker, there you go, became involved in flying adventures, espionage, crime fighting, and during World War II, battles against Axis enemies. Chester Stratton was one of the best-known actors to play Hop, while Ken Lynch and later Jackson Beck played Tank in the show. So it was the serial was very much a after-school cliffhanger show. Aeroplanes, danger, villains, and what happens tomorrow? Join in at 4 o'clock. Remember those? That's how they used to end. Designed to bring young listeners back to the radio tomorrow for the next episode. So there's a bit of nostalgia. And the radio serials. I've actually been looking at a few radio serials which are still available. Interesting. We'll just leave that there for now, hey? It's 20 to 8. Here's Metal.

0: Metal as anything, and Don't Tell Me Now, one of the classics here on Solid Gold Breakfast on Voice of the Avon 101.3 FM. It's 7:45. Now, it was on this day that a, something that, most of us, kids wouldn't have, but a lot of us would have heard throughout the day. It was Australia's talking clock ended on this day in 2019. Do you remember this?
1: At the third stroke, it will be 3:17 precisely.
0: Obviously, it's a little wrong there because it's not 3:17, but you get my drift. Australians, we can no longer dial 1194. That was the number to find out the exact time. For 66 years, Australians were able to phone up the time. But then Telstra said, well, why do we have that? It's antiquated equipment, it's old, and you can see the time on everything from a payphone to your mobile phone to your computer to your car to the town clock. So the talking clock disappeared. But it certainly, it would have got a bashing over the years, no doubt. It ended, Australia's talking clock, on this day in 2019. Bread coming up in just a moment here on Voice of the Avon.
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1: Across the Avon Valley in the Central Wheat Belt, this is Frenchie with Solid Gold Breakfast.

Yes, playing with the Queen of Hearts, the lovely Juice Newton here on Solid Gold Breakfast. And we also had bread in there too with Everything I Own. It's 8 minutes to eight. Speaking of bread, speaking of food, we'll have a look at five foods and drinks to avoid before bedtime. Well, there's probably a massive list of them, but I'm going to go through five. So get ready, because there might be some of your favourites. You're going to go, what? Why? Why is that? Okay, so five foods and drinks to avoid before bedtime. Number one, a bacon cheeseburger. No, can't have it. Whoa, this one might rattle a few cages. Alcohol, not before bed. Might put you to bed, but not before bed. Dark chocolate, if you're your lovers of the, you know, the real dark chocolate and all that sort of the Jamaican dark chocolate. Nah, shouldn't have that before you go to bed. Number four, curry. Well, for the obvious reasons, but anyway, curry's in the list. And number five, meat. But now, let's look at a few food items which, because of their chemical and muscle relaxing properties, or or where they rank on the glycemic index, can bring on sleep and ensure its quality. That'll be boring, no doubt. But anyway, here we go. Here's a few. Cherries. Okay, don't mind cherries. Milk. I reckon don't have milk before bed. That's but okay. Milk you can have, apparently. Maybe warm milk. Apparently that helps you go to sleep. Jasmine rice. Oh, yeah. Sit there watching TV with a bag of jasmine rice and, beautiful. Lovely to watch telly to. Bananas. Okay. Sweet potato. You can munch on one of those while you're watching telly before you head to bed. So taking that into consideration, I'm assuming a banana, cherry and sweet potato milk shake sprinkled with jasmine rice could quite possibly be my new nightcap. Not. Anyway, hopefully that puts a few, night things into perspective, why you might not be able to sleep properly. Maybe try the ones to have and let me know how you go. Here's Skyhawks. Everybody.

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1: Well, it's 8 o'clock and 12 degrees, heading for tops of between 19 and 22 today across the Avon Valley and the Wheat Belt. Partly cloudy and a high chance of showers in the far southwest throughout the day. A slight chance elsewhere. Winds will be westerly today, 15 to 25 kilometres an hour, and they'll turn southwesterly 15 to 20 kilometres later this afternoon. Our fire dangers, the only one I can share with you this morning is for the Mortlock, and that is moderate. Tomorrow is looking mostly sunny, 19 to 22 degrees again. There is a chance of some morning frost in the southwest.